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3: It's a Melee Friends.

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Brethren, let us acknowledge our sins as we prepare ourselves to celebrate these sacred mysteries. I confess to Almighty God, and to you, my brothers and sisters, that I have greatly sinned in my thoughts and in my works, in what I have done and in what I have failed to do. Through my most grievous fault. 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May Almighty God have mercy on us, forgive us our sins, and bring us to everlasting life.

0: Let us pray. God of might, giver and of every good gift, put into our hearts the love of your name, so that by deepening our sense of reverence, we may nurture in us what is good, and by your watchful care, keep safe what you have nurtured. Through our Lord Jesus Christ, your Son, who lives and reigns with you in the unity of the Holy Spirit, God forever and ever.
1: A reading from the book of the prophet Jeremiah. You duped me, O Lord, and I let myself be duped. You were too strong for me, and you triumph. All the day I am an object of laughter. Everyone mocks me. Whenever I speak, I must cry out. Violence and outrage is my message. The word of the Lord has brought me derision and reproach all the day. I say to myself, I will not mention him. I will speak in his name no more. But then it becomes like fire burning in my heart, imprisoned in my bones. I grow weary, holding it in. I cannot endure it. The word of the Lord.

0: The Lord be with you.
1: A
0: reading from the Holy Gospel according to Matthew.
1: Glory to you.
0: Jesus began to show his disciples that he must go to Jerusalem and suffer greatly from the elders, the chief priests, and the scribes, and be killed on the third day be raised. Then Peter took Jesus aside and began to rebuke him. God forbid, Lord, no such things shall ever happen to you. He turned and said to Peter, "Go behind me, Satan. You are an obstacle to me. You are thinking not as God does, but as human beings do." Then Jesus said to his disciples, "Whoever wishes to come after me must deny himself, take up his cross, and follow me. For whoever wishes to save his life will lose it, but whoever loses his life for my sake will find it. What profit would there be for one to gain the whole world and forfeit his life? Or what can one give in exchange for his life? For the Son of Man will come with his angels in his Father's glory, and then he will repay all according to his conduct." The Gospel of the Lord.
1: Praise to you, O Lord Jesus Christ.
0: Good morning, my dear brothers and sisters. We are now on the 23rd Sunday in Ordinary Times. In our readings of today, we are invited that following the Lord Jesus and following his ways are not easy, and yet we are called to remain faithful despite and in spite of the obstacles or even the challenges in following him. When we look at or when we reflect on the first reading of today from the book of the prophet Jeremiah, Jeremiah was a man of God. He was a prophet. And he followed the Lord faithfully. He dedicated his life, preaching or even conveying the word of God. For a prophet is a mouthpiece of God. However, my dear brothers and sisters, when we heard the first reading of today, the man of God suffered greatly. He offered his life, and yet people reject him, mocked him, or even wanted to do away with him. And when we look at and reflect on the experience of Jeremiah, we can also mirror our own experience. Have you experienced when you have good intention in serving others and yet they still talk behind you? Kanang istoryahan yapon mo bisan og unsa ninyo kamaayo? Or even like Jeremiah, who faithfully followed the Lord and yet naa man gihapon ang mga kalisdanan, there are still sufferings and rejections. Jeremiah was a faithful man of God, and yet he experienced unfortunate experiences. And even he felt the burden and even the heaviness of that experience. And that's why he became weary. But Jeremiah also invited us that, yes, I am tired. Yes, we are tired, but we are asked to be faithful to the grace and mercy of God. And you can say that following the Lord is not easy, but we are called to be faithful. It means that kung kita day musunod sa Ginoo, dili ibot ipasabot that we are tireless individuals. Dili ta kapuyon. Kapuyon. And yet, we remain, or we are asked to remain faithful to go on, to choose God's ways, to choose the path that God, you know, invite us to lead and walk. And this is what we call love. And sometimes love reveals our strength and even our weaknesses. Like Jeremiah, when he followed the Lord, no, that is his weakness, our strength. However, he felt his human experiences. He was rejected. Those are weaknesses. He was mocked. However, being faithful to the Lord enables him to endure. Nabitay giingon, usahay, dali mo pili og sayon kaysa sakto. Right? Manang uban moraog, there are shortcuts, we want shortcuts for holiness. However, we are invited, my dear brothers and sisters, even in the gospel of today, deny yourself and follow me. That is the way that God is asking us. My dear brothers and sisters, the invitation of the gospel today, it's not easy. For the world invites us to choose always ourselves, to promote our might, to promote who we are. And yet God is inviting us to deny himself, ourselves, and follow him. Even he said, carry the cross. My dear brothers and sisters, when we look at this invitation, it's not comfortable. And sometimes it could be disturbing. But my dear brothers and sisters, kung tanaw nato ang awhag sa Ginoo, kini nagnahulugan sad na mahimo tang mabungahon. Because even the second reading, Paul invites us to offer ourselves wholly and entire to God, our spiritual worship. And here, we say that when we choose God over ourselves, we become like St. Paul, or even those who follow the Lord, bear the cross, and yet bear also the strength, not from themselves, but from the Lord. For example, my dear brothers and sisters, we desire to be at peace, and yet we don't want justice. Or even sa mga parents, you cannot make your children a responsible one without telling them the truth. Or even pagpadako nila, we need sacrifices so that ang mga bata or atong mga anak mutubo na naay no kaayo. We desire reconciliation, but it demands also forgiveness. We demand or we desire to be good, and yet we don't want to change. Again, this is also perhaps the message of Jesus. Deny yourself and follow me. Muna kung usahay ang ato ang kaugalingon ng ato ang pilion, corruption is so rampant. Look at what happened today. They choose themselves over others. Even they know the consequences of what they are doing, and still they choose over themselves. Again, this is also a call for love. True love not only look at or seek the goodness of oneself, much more to the welfare of others. When we look at the cross, it's not only a sign of suffering, but it is a sign of self-giving, denying oneself for the sake of others. No nagpakamatay ang Ginoo tungod sa para lang kita masalbar. And this is the love that emptied oneself, and yet when it is offered freely, others would benefit it. Mao na siguro ang ato ang pamalandungan sa ato ang mga pagbasa. And when we have that kind of disposition in our minds and hearts, we will not avoid the cross anymore. For the cross becomes a bridge to God and to others. How? When we look at Jeremiah persecuted, nasakitan. And yet, when he look at that, this is not only my might, na maoy mahimo na akong fuel to endure this suffering, I need God na himong tulay. And when he preached and told the people the will of God, na himong tulay ang iyang kasakit para sa uban. And he became an agent of salvation. So my dear brothers and sisters, sometimes when we look at shallow of the cross, usahay mo reklamo ta. We complain, why this and why that, my God. I prayed a lot and yet you still bombarded me with a lot of problems. No? Pila ko ka oras naglinya-linya sa santo ninyo, diha nimo Lord, pero nganong imuhaga pong kong gitagaan og mga pagsulay. But let us look at Jeremiah in the first reading. He's tired like us. Perhaps he's disappointed like us. Perhaps he felt the burden of life like us. And yet, his ways or even his following the Lord invites us that even when we are tired, we remain faithful to the love and mercy of God. And it gives us consolation because our strength is not coming from us. Because kung gikan lang nato, it is acceptable, no? Daling mahurot. Pero kung gikan sa Ginoo, dili mahurot. And that's why we are consoled. For the mercy of God is always pouring out. Ang ato alang gipangayo is to be faithful and cling to that mercy. So as we continue our celebration, my dear brothers and sisters, we are asked to remain faithful to His mercy. And though it is not easy, it takes a lot of might, but there are models or even examples of people who are tired and yet remain faithful to the love and mercy, to the love and mercy of God, carrying their cross and following Him. So as we continue our celebration, let us pray for it. Amen. Please all stand. I believe in God,
2: the Father Almighty, creator of heaven and earth, of all things visible and invisible. I believe in one Lord Jesus Christ, the only begotten Son of God, born of the Father before all ages, God from God, light from light, true God from true God, begotten, not made, consubstantial with the Father. Through him all things were made, for us men and for our salvation. He came down from heaven, and by the Holy Spirit was incarnate of the Virgin Mary and became man. For our sake he was crucified under Pontius Pilate. He suffered death and was buried, and rose again on the third day in accordance with the Scriptures. He ascended into heaven and is seated at the right hand of the Father. He will come again in glory to judge the living and the dead, and his kingdom will have no end. I believe in the Holy Spirit, the Lord, the giver of life, who proceeds from the Father and the Son, who with the Father and the Son is adored and glorified, who has spoken through the prophets. I believe in one holy Catholic and apostolic church. I confess one baptism for the forgiveness of sins, and I look forward to the resurrection of the dead and the life of the world to come. Amen.
0: Let us pray to our Heavenly Father, that through the cross of Christ, His Son, He may bring us to the glory of His kingdom. Full of confidence, we pray, Father, hear our prayer.
2: Father, hear our prayer. For the Holy Father, Pope Leo, the prophets, and the proclaimers of God's word in our time, May the Lord keep His word burning always in their hearts, that it may be their inspiration and strength. We pray. For political and government leaders, may they see and judge things in the light of God's truth, so that they may not be snared by the lure of power, popularity, and instant gratification. We pray.
0: Father, hear our prayer.
2: For the sick, the oppressed, the heavily burdened, and the dying, may they receive the Lord's power and consolation in their struggle. We pray.
0: Father, hear our prayer.
2: For those who render service to family members, relatives, and other people in need, may the Lord be their strength and reward, especially in moments of tiredness and discouragement. We pray.
0: Father, hear our prayer.
2: For all of us, may the Lord help us to accept our cross and lose ourselves for His sake in the service of others, confident of sharing in His resurrection. We pray.
0: Father, hear our prayer.
2: May God purify the world of all violence, greed, and misuse of power that brings suffering and death to many. We pray.
0: Father, hear our prayer.
2: May the youth attentively listen to God's call to holiness and be open to dedicating their lives to Him through the religious and priestly vocation, especially in the order of Saint Augustine. We pray.
0: Father, hear our prayer.
2: May God deem it worthy and beneficial to us that Venerable Teofilo Kamomot be raised to the honors of the altar. We pray.
0: Father, hear our prayer.
2: For the intentions of the Holy Father this month, let us pray that in large cities, often marked by anonymity and loneliness, we find new way to proclaim the gospel, discovering creative paths to build community. We pray.
0: Father, hear.
2: Let us pray for the urgent concerns of our community and our personal intentions. We pray.
0: Father, hear our prayer. Father, through the suffering of Jesus our Lord, we have received the gift of salvation. May we, who acknowledge the mystery of the cross, be freed from empty fear and anxiety. We ask this through Christ our Lord.
2: Amen.

Pray, my brethren, that my sacrifice and yours may be acceptable to God, the Almighty Father. May this sacrifice, sacred offering, O Lord, confer on us always the blessing of salvation, that what it celebrates in mystery we may accomplish in power through Christ our Lord. The Lord be with you. Lift up your hearts. Let us give thanks to the Lord our God. It is truly right and just, our duty and our salvation, always and everywhere to give you thanks, Lord, Holy Father, Almighty and Eternal God. For we know it belongs to the boundless glory that you came to the aid of mortal beings with your divinity, and even fashioned for us a remedy of out of our mortality itself, that the cause of our downfall might become the means of our salvation through Christ our Lord. Through him, the host of angels adores your majesty and rejoices in your presence forever. May our voices, we pray, join with theirs in one chorus of the exultant praise as we acclaim.

Your indeed, holy O Lord, is found of all holiness. Make holy therefore these gifts, we pray, by sending down your Spirit upon them like a dewfall, so that they may become for us the body and blood of our Lord Jesus Christ. At the time he was betrayed and entered willingly into his passion, he took bread and, giving thanks, broke it and gave it to his disciples, saying, "Take this, all of you, and eat of it, for this is my body which will be given up for you." In a similar way, when supper was ended, he took the chalice, and once more giving thanks, he gave it to his disciples, saying, "Take this, all of you, and drink from it, for this is the chalice of my blood, the blood of the new and eternal covenant, which will be poured out for you and for many for the forgiveness of sins. Do this in memory of me." The mystery of faith.

Therefore, as we celebrate the memorial of his death and resurrection, we offer you, Lord, the bread of life and the chalice of salvation, giving thanks that you have held us worthy to be in your presence and minister to you. Humbly we pray that partaking of the body and blood of Christ, we may be gathered into one by the Holy Spirit. Remember, Lord, your church spread throughout the world, and bring her to the fullness of charity, together with Leo, our Pope, and Alberto, our Bishop, and all the clergy. Remember also our brothers and sisters who have fallen asleep in the hope of the resurrection, and all who have died in your mercy. Welcome them into the light of your face. Have mercy on us all, we pray, that with the Blessed Virgin Mary, Mother of God, with Blessed Joseph, her spouse, with the Blessed Apostles, and all the saints who have pleased you throughout the ages, may we merit to be co-heirs to eternal life, and we praise and glorify you through your Son, Jesus Christ. Through him and with him and in him, O God, Almighty Father, in the unity of the Holy Spirit, all glory and honor is yours forever and ever.

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just this, nah. Now, when I was at the Lemanon in the Babina show, then they said, wait, it's been in the Adlo Domingo, it's not trying to say, but once, Agosto. 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
5: The angel of the Lord declared unto Mary,
6: and she conceived by the Holy Spirit.
5: Hail Mary, full of grace, the Lord is with thee. Blessed art thou among women, and blessed is the fruit of thy womb, Jesus.
7: Holy Mary, Mother of God, pray for us sinners, now and at
5: the hour of our death. Amen. Behold the handmaid of the Lord.
6: Be it done to me according to your word.
5: Hail Mary, full of grace, the Lord is with thee. Blessed art thou among women, and blessed is the fruit of thy womb, Jesus.
7: Holy Mary, Mother of God, pray for us sinners, now and at the hour of our death.
5: Amen. And the Word was made flesh,
6: and dwelt amongst us.
5: Hail Mary, full of grace, the Lord is with thee. Blessed art thou among women, and blessed is the fruit of thy womb, Jesus.
7: Holy Mary, Mother of God, pray for us sinners, now and at the hour of our death.
5: Pray for us, O Holy Mother of God,
6: that we may be made worthy of the promises of Christ. Both for us who beseech you, O Lord, your grace into our hearts, that we to whom the incarnation of Christ, your Son, was made known by the message of an angel, may by his passion and cross be brought to the glory of his resurrection through the same Christ our Lord. Amen.

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